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4: A long caller text. 85 live line. Hi, what do you want to hear?
5: How about Ice Ice Baby?
4: Oh, Vanilla Ice, of course. You know, that's one of our most requested songs ever. But it's probably the oldest song that we still get a lot of requests for. It came out in 1990. Did you know that?
5: No, I didn't.
4: Wow.
5: 1990?
4: Yeah.
5: Did they remake it?
4: No, it's the original. It's the same one we always play. I mean, there might be like a cover of it out there somewhere, but I've never heard of it. But you know, Ice Ice Baby is actually a sample of a song by Queen, Under Pressure. You know that one?
5: Yeah, Under Pressure, yeah. Yeah.
4: That came out a few years before.
5: There's a lot of arguments about that.
4: Ice.
5: I don't know. I kind of like Ice Ice Baby better.
4: I do, too. I mean, they're both great songs, and they both kind of have a similar riff. But Vanilla Ice had this big loss. Because he used Under Pressure without permission, but it turns out that he was able to get away from it because his goes dun dun dun da da dun dun dun dun dun dun da da dun dun, where Under Pressure just goes dun dun dun da da dun dun dun dun. It's missing that one extra little bass note.
5: Yeah, I did hear about that, but I don't know, man. I grew up with Under Pressure first, and then Ice Ice Baby just kind of blew it away.
4: Wow,
5: it was just too long too.
4: How old are you?
5: I'm 13.
4: Oh my. Gosh, well, you know your music pretty well. I'm impressed.
5: Yeah, I guess.
4: I'm the same way. Well, thanks for calling Liveline. You hit us up anytime, all right?
5: All right.
4: What's your name? Where are you from?
5: Oh, I'm River, and I'm from New England, Georgia.
4: Great. Thanks for being on Liveline, River.

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Hard to believe this came out already a year ago. Around the same time as his, quote, new song, Loser, Tame Impala.

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10: Hi there. We want to take a guess at what we think the sound is.
9: All right.
10: Okay, we're thinking either toe lid or Velcro straps.
9: Ooh, you got to pick one.
10: Oh, okay, you're teasing us. We're going to go with toe lid.
9: Toe lid. Not necessarily, no. But you're close.
10: Oh.
9: And we're going to play it again in about, let's see here, 25 minutes. Can you wait?
10: All right, I guess we'll have to.
9: Yeah, you will. That's how we keep you listening. What's your name?
10: Tyrone.
9: Where are you from, Tyrone?
10: We're here in Winnipeg.
9: Oh, cool. Thank you so much for being on Liveline. You have a great night. Stay tuned. We're on for another hour and 45 minutes.
10: You bet. All right, looking forward to it.

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10: Lion Rewind, what would you like to hear?
11: Hi, I'm calling to see if you could play anything from the Black Eyed Peas.
10: Oh, we have so many songs by them. In fact, we just did Fergie. I guess we got to pay respect to the whole group, right?
11: I guess so.
10: Doesn't technically count as a repeat artist. How about Meet Me Halfway, My Humps, Where's the Love, I'm a Bee, I Got a Feeling, Boom Boom Pow.
11: Oh my gosh, those are all amazing. 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
10: Pick for me. 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
11: You know what? That sounds great too.
10: Okay, who's this?
11: This is Emily.
10: Where are you calling from?
11: I am calling from good old Pekin, Illinois.
10: What's going on tonight?
11: I'm just outdoor dashing, listening to you guys, and so I thought I would call and request a throwback.
10: Well, that's good. I'm thinking about like door dashing food right now. I had a nice, healthy dinner, and you know what that means. You're hungry 3 hours later, so I'm looking around, seeing what
11: Absolutely.
10: I can get, because everything's about to close.
11: I know it. Well, us dashers appreciate you. So.
10: Yes, I always tip very well, 50 cents. No, I'm kidding. Here's your song. Thanks for calling Limelight.
11: Thank you so much.

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1: 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We mean Sabrina. We mean the very best hits for Jonesboro and the NEA. 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

said, I got drive, I don't need a car. 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Called your bluff, better cite the source. 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Yeah, cause trick? 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I did.

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That's why we asked Parrish Automotive to do the heavy lifting. We've added aggressive stance, clearance, and attitude, so you don't have to lift a wrench or drop a dime. 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

0: 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That's why we asked Parrish Automotive to do the heavy lifting. 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
3: 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Wonderful. Thank you so much.
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3: 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Thank you so much.
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say Jonesboro's best hits, we mean Taylor. We mean Sabrina. We mean the very best hits for Jonesboro and the NEA. 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

0: 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This is the TJ Show, and Nikki in South Carolina. Is that really you?
1: Yes. What have you been doing with Manly?
0: You know, I always expect you to call on a Monday because, you know, I keep a list for when you call. I want to be ready with it. Nikki was pretty threatening, actually, a few weeks ago. She took my man card away. She said that because I complained about my pinky hurting me, that I had to have my man card removed. I went to a podiatrist. I thought my pinky was broken. Well, turns out it was the shoes that I was wearing, and you didn't like that.
1: No, I did not, because I thought that was very goofy.
2: It was also your fear of roller coasters.
0: Well, there's plenty of reasons to be afraid of roller coasters.
3: Yeah,
0: legitimate reasons.
3: The fact that you were at a cookout hanging out with all the ladies instead of actually hanging out with the fellas.
0: No, I love talking to my wife's friends are very interesting, okay? And I pay attention to them. And okay, so fast forward now. You are claiming you still have my man card, and you've been checking in to find out what manly things I've been doing?
1: Yes.
0: Well, I've been very excited to share this with you.
3: Are you going to read off your list?
1: Oh my goodness.
3: You have a list to share or something?
0: Yeah, well, no, I've been keeping a list. And here's the biggest one. I'm going to start with the star here. A friend of mine does electrical work. Okay. And I needed to get a number off of the back of a light in a really tall building. I rode a lift and I controlled it myself. I went up many, many feet to the ceiling to get the number off the light.
3: Was somebody in the lift with you?
1: Wait, what did the size of the building have anything to do with what you were doing?
0: Because I was on a scissor lift.
1: Inside of, how tall is the ceiling?
0: Yeah, it was like 20 feet in the air.
1: All right, that's a wash. What do y'all think?
3: No, I have a question. Since Nikki sounds like 50 Cent, she got 21 questions. I have one too. Did you go on the lift by yourself?
0: Yes.
3: By yourself?
0: Yeah, I did.
3: No one was in it you?
0: I controlled it myself.
3: Okay.
1: Did you have the safety device on?
0: Yes, of course. I had multiple bars.
3: Did you have a helmet on too?
0: Yeah, I wanted to make sure I was protected.
1: OMG.
3: Elbow pad.
1: What else you got?
0: Thanks for asking. I do have another one. I have a huge machete that I now use to cut my watermelons. And I karate chop it to cut it. And I eat watermelon off of the knife. I actually have it.
3: Off the machete.
0: Off the tip of the machete.
1: I'm not impressed. You're making a mess in the kitchen that doesn't need to be made. You're like Gallagher in the kitchen with a watermelon.
3: Did you clean up after yourself, TJ?
0: Yeah, of course I did.
3: All right. Okay. You can get the man card back. Half of one.
1: Yeah, but J-Bo, he cleans like a man. So is it clean?
0: I use bleach wipes. I wear rubber gloves, but I wear bleach wipes. I do bleach wipes.
3: Why'd you mention the rubber gloves?
0: I want to be honest with you.
1: Dude, do you hear yourself?
0: I don't want to hide anything.
1: What?
0: Nikki, listen. I'll try again next week.
1: Do better, please. Right. Do better.
0: I love you, Nikki. You have a great day.
1: I love you more.
3: He sounds so defeated.
0: Yeah, it's ridiculous. I thought for sure that was going to sell her on this. All right, we'll catch you soon,
1: Nikki.
4: That's okay. The Jeep and cash giveaway is getting you cash.
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0: daughter of a former dispatcher who passed away a few years ago. The AI can answer questions, transfer callers to the right department, and collect information for non-emergency situations. Human dispatchers will monitor every call and be able to take over instantly if that's needed. In other news, ASU is bringing students together from art and design, engineering, and computer science. These students are under one roof for the first time in the new $25 million Wingate Hall of Art and Innovation. It's a state-of-the-art facility that was designed from the ground up to spark collaboration between these disciplines that don't always work together, turning creative ideas into real-world projects. They've got a ribbon cutting scheduled for next Friday, the 11th. UK8 Storm Team forecast, sunny and hot again today. I'm Brett Hall with the Jonesboro Media Group.
1: Good morning. Looking at another very hot day across Region 8. We have touched 100 degrees every single day this week. And yesterday, high temperature was 101 degrees for your Wednesday. We'll do it again through your day Thursday, high of 101 this afternoon. Lots of sunshine, but a few cumulus clouds develop through the afternoon. I can't rule out a spot shower as we head through the day. A little bit better rain chance for Friday and Saturday. We'll go with about a 20% chance still. I think most people stay dry and hot as temperatures go near 101 degrees on both Saturday and on Friday as well. Sunday, maybe slightly cooler, 100 for your high temperature, and then upper 90s as we head towards early next week. All in all, it is an extremely hot forecast, and there's not much relief in sight. This is K8 Storm Team meteorologist Micah Stevens on Mix 106.3.
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1: 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Story is kind of shocking to me. Back in September of last year, there was a journalist who started investigating the Clippers because you know who Kawhi Leonard is?
2: I do.
3: He's won 2 championships, 2 finals MVPs.
2: Mm-hmm.
1: So the journalist noticed he had a $28 million endorsement deal with a, quote, sustainability company. But he was like, why has he never done anything for them? Yeah. Why has there never been any promotional work for him? The allegation was that this was a backdoor way to pay this guy extra money outside of his real contract, which goes around the NBA's salary cap.
2: Mm-hmm.
4: Not allowed to do that.
1: So the NBA hires a law firm, spent almost a year digging around, and they said they, quote, found a pattern of misconduct and multiple significant rule violations by the Clippers organization. Well, they have thrown a bunch of punishments at the organization, and they're saying this is the worst smack in the history of the NBA. Like, this is so bad.
2: I mean, it was a shady practice, what they did.
1: So let me read the punishments, and then I just have some questions about this. They have docked the Clippers organization $30 million.

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6: Good morning. Two Jonesboro men are facing serious drug trafficking charges after a traffic stop on a U-Haul van led to the discovery of about 100 grams of meth, over a gram of fentanyl, and some marijuana hidden in the dashboard and in the engine compartment. 32-year-old Dustin Brawley and 35-year-old Michael Gray, both already on parole, claim they had no idea where the drugs came from. They're both being held on a $750,000 bond. In other news, Black River Technical College is experiencing its largest enrollment surge in more than 30 years. Fall enrollment jumped 29% to just over 2,000 students compared to last year. The college leaders there are crediting the growth to the hard work of faculty and staff. Your KH Storm Team forecast, more sunny and hot again today. High easily getting past 100. Have a good Thursday. I'm Brett Hall with the Jonesboro Media Group.
7: Good morning. Looking at another very hot day across Region 8. We have touched 100 degrees every single day this week. And yesterday, high temperature was 101 degrees for your Wednesday. We'll do it again through your day Thursday, high of 101 this afternoon. Lots of sunshine, but a few cumulus clouds develop through the afternoon. I can't rule out a spot shower as we head through the day. A little bit better rain chance for Friday and Saturday. We'll go with about a 20% chance still. I think most people stay dry and hot as temperatures go near 101 degrees on both Saturday and on Friday as well. Sunday, maybe slightly cooler, 100 for your high temperature, and then upper 90s as we head towards early next week. All in all, it is an extremely hot forecast, and there's not much relief in sight. This is K8 Storm Team meteorologist Micah Stevens on Mix 106.3.
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1: This is the TJ Show, and it's stories like this that make me realize the world might not be crumbling before our eyes.
2: Yeah.
1: This is very good news.
2: There are some good pockets.
1: Seriously, I was so moved by this story, and I like the chain reaction that's happening. So there's a guy named Daniel. He owns De Romano's Pizza in the Bronx.
2: Okay? All right, you gotta say it like
1: in
2: that.
1: In New York.
3: Mm-hmm. That's an impression of his aunt while he says a
2: yes.
3: pizza place.
2: Yeah.
1: He saw there was an elderly woman eating out of his trash can. And he goes and invites her into the place. He goes, hey, let me give you a hot slice. Gives her some water. And then after this happened, he posts a sign. And it says, to the people eating out of my garbage, I have more love for you than you think. Please come in and tell me you're hungry. I will forever give you a slice and fresh water to drink. And he goes on to explain that his mother, Carmela, taught him that a desperate person makes better decisions on a full stomach. And so this story has been going viral since it happened. And I saw it yesterday and I was like, wow, this is so cool. It's now caused a chain reaction. People in Texas, Arkansas, Alaska, Hawaii, they're calling into this guy, purchasing slices for people in the community who need it.
2: I love it.
1: Like, it's beautiful.
2: I absolutely love it.
1: See, it's not all horrific out there. It's very good news. And then I read the story yesterday. I'm like, man, I'm really in the mood for pizza. I coincidentally had leftover pizza in my refrigerator. It was like thin meatball slices on it.
2: Oh, nice.
1: And so I threw it in the oven, and I always like to make it extra crispy when it's left over. And I thought of Kenny, who has openly shared, I'm not sharing any secrets, you're going to open a pizza shop one day that's very unique.
3: Yeah, it's one of my business ideas. It's called Next Day Pizza.
1: Right.
3: And we serve day-old pizza. Because out of the toaster oven.
1: What I've found, and I do notice, when you have leftover pizza and you really heat it up and get it extra crispy, it actually is often a better slice.
2: It does taste really nice.
1: Yeah, than what you
2: really
1: originally
2: nice.
1: Buy. Yeah, yes. It's nice.
2: Yeah.
3: Yeah. So, yeah, the idea is we're going to make the pizza ourselves. We'll get real pizza ovens, and then we'll have about 20 toaster ovens. And inevitably, what's going to happen is somebody's going to come into the store and see me take a fresh pizza out of the oven and say, can I just have that?
1: They're going to want the fresh pizza.
3: And right? I'm going to say, no, if you want that pizza, you'll have to come back tomorrow.
1: Right. You're only going to give them yesterday's pizza.
3: Yes, it'll be next day's pizza.
1: It's a very unique concept. And actually, last night, I'm like, this guy's going to be rich. Like, make sure that we're on Kenny's good side.
2: I just hope it's not going to cost as much as a fresh pizza, seeing how it's next day pizza. You know what I mean?
1: I would charge a little more.
2: Well, get out of here.
1: No, because it's more work. You have to store it in the refrigerators, and then you got to put it in the toaster ovens. And, you know, you run that many toaster ovens, prices are high.
3: Yeah.
1: It's probably higher than one oven.
3: Yeah. I'm going to send my application
2: into
3: Shark
2: Tank. That's part of having a business.
1: No, it's... I think it's genius. But anyway, glad to see there's some good stuff happening in this world. This is the TJ Show. We've got more on the way.
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6: Good morning. The Jonesboro Police Department is testing an AI-powered call taker on its non-emergency lines this week. The AI is called Leslie, in honor of a former dispatcher who passed away a few years ago. The AI can answer questions, transfer callers to the right department, and collect information for non-emergency situations. Human dispatchers will monitor every call and be able to take over instantly if that's needed. In other news, ASU is bringing students together from art and design, engineering, and computer science. These students are under one roof for the first time in the new $25 million Wingate Hall of Art and Innovation. It's a state-of-the-art facility that was designed from the ground up to spark collaboration between these disciplines that don't always work together, turning creative ideas into real-world projects. They've got a ribbon cutting scheduled for next Friday, the 11th. UK8 Storm Team forecast, sunny and hot again today. I'm Brett Hall with the Jonesboro Media Group.
7: Good morning. Looking at another very hot day across Region 8. We have touched 100 degrees every single day this week. And yesterday, high temperature was 101 degrees for your Wednesday. We'll do it again through your day Thursday, high of 101 this afternoon. Lots of sunshine, but a few cumulus clouds develop through the afternoon. I can't rule out a spot shower as we head through the day. A little bit better rain chance for Friday and Saturday. We'll go with about a 20% chance still. I think most people stay dry and hot as temperatures go near 101 degrees on both Saturday and on Friday as well. Sunday, maybe slightly cooler, 100 for your high temperature, and then upper 90s as we head towards early next week. All in all, it is an extremely hot forecast, and there's not much relief in sight. This is K8 Storm Team meteorologist Micah Stevens on Mix 106.3.
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1: It's the TJ Show, and a city bans AI in school. Wow, is this going to start a trend? We'll get to this in the news a few moments away. It's coming up on the TJ Show.

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0: and 35-year-old Michael Gray, both already on parole, claim they had no idea where the drugs came from. They're both being held on a $750,000 bond. In other news, Black River Technical College is experiencing its largest enrollment surge in more than 30 years. Fall enrollment jumped 29% to just over 2,000 students compared to last year. The college leaders there are crediting the growth to the hard work of faculty and staff. Your KH Storm Team forecast, more sunny and hot again today. High easily getting past 100. Have a good Thursday. 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
1: Good morning. Looking at another very hot day across Region 8. We have touched 100 degrees every single day this week. And yesterday, high temperature was 101 degrees for your Wednesday. We'll do it again through your day Thursday, high of 101 this afternoon. Lots of sunshine, but a few cumulus clouds develop through the afternoon. I can't rule out a spot shower as we head through the day. A little bit better rain chance for Friday and Saturday. We'll go with about a 20% chance still. I think most people stay dry and hot as temperatures go near 101 degrees on both Saturday and on Friday as well. Sunday, maybe slightly cooler, 100 for your high temperature, and then upper 90s as we head towards early next week. All in all, it is an extremely hot forecast, and there's not much relief in sight. This is K8 Storm Team meteorologist Micah Stevens on Mix 106.3.
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It's the TJ Show, and I don't like when I see the word emergency from my wife, Jess, via text. We're going to get to this in a few moments. This is a weird one. It's coming up on the TJ Show.

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This didn't turn out very well. We'll get to it in the news a few moments away. It's coming up on the TJ Show.

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1: Right.
0: And one of the really cool things.

0: sell for the price that's on there. Am I reading that right? She just responded. She said, yes, that sold for $8,000.
1: Okay. And I go, I mean, guys, art is subjective.
0: What in the world is going on
2: good
0: here?
2: Good for that artist.
0: Like, yeah. I don't know. Is this like stepping over a boundary? Can I ask her, like, can we do an exhibit and just see what happens?
2: Mm-hmm.
0: Like, can we? Would you do an art piece and like just see what happens?
2: I mean, I'll try, but it's not going to sell for anything. I know that much.
0: Yeah, but how do you know?
2: Because art was my least favorite subject in elementary school.
0: Can you draw a weirdly shaped square?
2: Yeah, sure.
0: Start there. All okay, right. And then maybe put a tree on the top, and let's go for $1,000.
2: All right, sure.
0: Kenny?
3: Well, I went to a paint and sip, got drunk, and did some painting, and I have this painting on my wall, and I'm super proud of it. I think it could sell for a good price.
0: Okay, so you're in.
3: I already
0: Heather?
3: Have one.
1: Yeah, I can be an artist.
0: Could you
1: I have no doubt in my mind that I can be an artist. Not like zero doubt.
0: Okay,
2: so
0: cool.
2: Proud of you.
0: All right,
2: thank
0: so this
2: you.
0: Is a work in progress. If we get rich over this, now can we all just make a promise that we'll stay here on the radio? Still, you know, we'll do both at once, right?
1: I mean,
0: if we become like well known, right, Kenny?
1: Sure,
0: you're in.
1: Sure.
0: Yeah. So it's not going to harm the show in any way. We just it'd be cool if we can just throw paint.
2: I'm not going to get rich off my art. I know
0: I
2: that
0: think
2: much.
0: You might though.
3: Yeah. Where else am I going to go to get abused? So yeah, I have to come here.
1: I mean, most Americans have two jobs anyway, so you might as well. Come
0: right. All right. So this is just an idea I'm floating out there. There seems to be a want for blue sky art. This is the TJ Show.
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0: upset with me? Would
1: I don't know too much about him personally. Okay, I am a fan of his music, though.
0: Okay, very good. So, Love Art, maybe you should do it too. There's a lot of money in it. It's very exciting. This is the TJ Show. Congratulations to John.
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0: being crazy. Hmm. He's just a kid that wants a little freedom.
1: I wonder if it's the parents, or if they feel like you do. They're like, well, you know, if he's not ready yet, you know, you're not going to push him. And so the parents don't encourage their kids to get their license. And then they're like, okay, well, mom will just drive me everywhere. But I just didn't think that was cool.
2: No, I have a friend whose daughter took a very long time to get her license. And my friend was like, please, please get your license.
3: Yeah, my mom did the same thing. She was like, I want you to be able to take yourself places.
2: Yes, I don't know. Her daughter just wasn't ready. She has it now.
0: And take me places.
3: Yeah, right? Exactly. Drive you around for a change. Yeah,
4: passenger princess.
2: That's right.
1: Kayla, one more question. Have you seen Coyote versus Acme yet?
0: I haven't, but I have to tell you something really funny, really fast. I saw Dent in this truck today, and it had the outline of Wiley in it, and I thought that was hilarious.
2: Oh, that's funny. That's fun. That's great.
1: Are you planning to see it? Because I think everyone needs to see this movie. It was that good.
0: Okay, it's on the list with Chief Detective.
1: All right. Yes. Okay, so I've talked very passionately about Sheep Detectives. I will say, and this is hard for me to say, but I actually think this was a little bit better. They're both great movies, but this was that good.
0: Okay.
1: Loved it. So, Kayla, take that with you and enjoy. Have fun.
0: Yes.
2: Since your son is going to get his license, maybe that's somewhere he can take you.
1: Yeah.
2: You know what I mean?
0: Oh, yeah. We'll add it to the list, too.
1: Designated driver.
2: Yeah, that's right.
1: Yeah. Roadrunner. All right. Have a great one. We'll see you later, Kayla.
0: Of course. Thank you guys for being awesome every day in my radio.
1: Oh, please.
2: I appreciate that.
1: Listen,
2: thank you.
1: You guys want to keep doing it?
5: Yeah.
1: All right. Let's keep doing it.
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What is this new trend of AI food slop? And how does it affect your local restaurant? And how does it affect you biologically? We'll get to this a few moments away. It's coming up on the TJ.

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Happy Friday Eve. It's Ellie taking over for the TJ Show, and we are almost to an extended weekend, almost to Labor Day weekend. 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

0: on Mix 106.3. Backstreet Boys continuing all your favorite hit music on this lovely Thursday. Hot, and that is continuing this weekend. It is going to be a very hot Labor Day weekend. That heat advisory will remain in effect all weekend long and into next week, so keep that in mind. Make sure you're drinking plenty of water specifically. Sunshine today with highs in the upper 90s. Heat index values getting close to 110, and that is the exact forecast for the entire weekend. Mid-70s each night and mostly clear skies. We are not seeing any rain chances, so we are continuing the hot drought for a long time. Literally from the Kate Storm Team, the description says hot in all caps from Micah. That's all it says. Right now in downtown Jonesboro, it's 92 degrees and on the way up on the Mix.
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I found

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0: Maddie Swims on Mix 106.3, and it's a big day today because it's almost Labor Day weekend, and this afternoon we've got a chance for you to enter to win the Jeep Wrangler and Cash giveaway between 2 and 4 p.m. Kevin Box will have that keyword for you that you can text to the number 43414 for your chance to win a brand new 2025 Jeep Wrangler with sales tax paid, upgraded by Parrish Automotive. 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

0: We're going to repeat the fun again next week. We had an 870 deal this morning sell out from Ed's Catfish. So thanks to everyone who participated in that. They're getting a delicious buffet full of seafood and barbecue and so much more for half off. So thanks to everyone who purchased one of those. We're on to this Tuesday. 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

0: safe no matter where you're headed. I know we're going to the lake, so we're going to make sure we're taking care of ourselves because it's going to be hot. Sunshine today and every day this weekend and into next week. We're looking at a very consistent forecast continuing. Heat warning will stay in effect with highs in the upper 90s. That means it's going to feel like closer to 110. Those are the heat index values for this weekend. And then each night we're looking at clear skies, lows in the mid 70s. I see no rain chances into the middle of next week. So it is a very consistent continuing hot. All caps is the forecast on the K8 description from Micah in the mornings. Right now in downtown Jonesboro, it's 96 degrees on Mix 106.3.
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0: right. This is not a paid ad, but I will say, first of all, happy Friday Eve. So it's another reason why I'm feeling energized and excited. But I got an Oura ring this week. I did not buy it. My friend actually sent it to me. Her fiance plays Major League Baseball, so I think that she's doing okay financially. She sent me a Oura ring, and because it was a too big of a size for her. And so I've been wearing it, and this thing is crazy. It'll tell you your sleep score. It'll determine if you're sick before you are. I haven't gotten that yet. I've only had it for about 2 days, but I'm excited to see what that says. The biggest thing is the sleep score, though. I've always wanted to know how good I'm really sleeping and, you know, when I'm not feeling as energized, if there's a reason. And let me also say, Weston is now broken his 3-month streak of not sleeping through the night, and he slept this week. So I think it was a perfect time for my ring to come in. I told Nick this morning, I feel like I would be really depressed if I had been wearing it the past couple of weeks and been getting my sleep score since he was waking up so much in the night. So I've been having good sleep scores. I'm in a solid B+, which I think is the best I'm going to get. But this thing is just crazy. So I'm excited to play with it over the next couple of weeks. So if you're interested in Oura Ring, I'll keep talking about it a little bit. But also, I have not run out on my trial subscription yet. So I don't know if I'll actually pay for that and keep using it. But this next month will be fun to play with it. So I'll keep you updated.
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0: Somber on Jonesboro's Best Hits, and we have a hot weekend ahead. It is exactly what we've been experiencing, and it's not changing anytime soon. Today through next Tuesday, at least, we will have a heat advisory in effect, I have no doubt, because we're looking at sunny skies with highs in the upper 90s every single day. Zero rain chances on the forecast right now. Heat index values up to 110, and then we're looking at clear skies with lows in the mid-70s at night. This is all from the K8 Storm Team. Very consistent, no changes in the foreseeable future. So water those plants before you go out of town. That's all I got to say. And yes, I'm talking to myself. Right now in downtown Jonesboro, it is 98 degrees on Mix 106.3. Stay cool out there.
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4: And the music's back on. Okay, on, but we liked the way it rhymed.

just love me some Avicii. That was also my first dance solo on the, so random, but when I was on the high school dance team. I will never forget that song for that reason. It was such a pivotal time in my life. I think about the night before the first day of school as a sophomore. I was so scared to go to high school. So I'll always love Avicii for that.

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0: are minutes away from the next keyword in the Jeep Wrangler and cash giveaway. Kevin Box is about to take over, and he has got that for you. I'd give it to you early if I had it, but it's Kevin's job. So he's going to give it to you in the 2 o'clock hour. 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

0: Hey, I'm TJ, and guess what? We're back tomorrow morning. Yeah, we're your morning show.
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0: Hey, I'm TJ, and guess what? We're back tomorrow morning. Yeah, we're your morning show.
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0: 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And today is fraternity bid day at Arkansas State. Good luck, boys. Hope you have a lot of fun. Remember that Arkansas State has strict anti-hazing policies. Fortunately, when it's 102 degrees outside, Mother Nature has volunteered to handle orientation.
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Mix 106.3. We would love it for you to be on the show. 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

0: Mix 106.3, 10 minutes until 5 o'clock here on Thursday. Let's check your K8 Storm Team weather. Mostly sunny skies, sitting on 100 degrees right now. Heat index says 106. That is just awful. I'm so sorry to have to report that to you. Tonight, we will, quote, cool off to 75. Tomorrow, pretty much the same darn thing as today. Look for 101 under mostly sunny skies on your Friday. Heat index 107.
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0: Hey, I'm TJ, and guess what? We're back tomorrow morning. Yeah, we're your morning show.
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0: 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Doesn't matter what you choose, it's going to be hot. Your K8 Storm Team weather for the remainder of the afternoon and evening. We're sitting on 98 degrees right now. Tonight, mostly clear skies and 75. Your Friday, pretty much the same darn thing as today. Mostly sunny skies tomorrow. Expect 101 with a heat index of 107.
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1: Now at 6, it takes just one hot coal to torch your yard and your home. The simple step fire officials want every griller to take next. Plus, why the Jonesboro Library is more crowded than ever, and the new perks they're rolling out to get more cards in more wallets. And businesses are turning to AI to design flyers. But A-State says the computer still can't beat a human creative. Why they're not worried about students losing jobs.
0: 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This is KA News.
1: Before you fire up the grill this Labor Day, fire officials want to make sure you know the rules of the state's burn ban and one simple mistake that's already destroyed a home. Our reporter, Talicia Clark, spoke with the Brooklyn Assistant Fire Chief about what you need to know. Talicia.
2: You can grill this Labor Day even with the burn ban in place, but Assistant Fire Chief John Burns says you need to be extra careful because one wrong move can quickly start a fire.
3: The National Fire Protection Association says there are about 12,000 grill fires in the U.S. every year. 75% of those fires are from gas grills, while charcoal makes up 11%. Brooklyn Assistant Fire Chief John Burns says one of the biggest problems he sees is what people do after they're done cooking, when they're dumping their ashes.
4: So the one thing that we would need people to remember is if you're emptying your ashes for your charcoal grill, make sure that you put water on them. Extinguish them, because if you don't, it can cause a fire.
3: He says that little bit of heat left in the ashes can do more damage than just burning your yard.
4: We made one a couple years ago where someone had left the ashes outside and the grass was brown like it is now, and it caught the grass on fire and then caught the house on fire.
3: If a fire breaks out, Burns says don't try to handle it all on your own.
4: First thing they should do is call 911. Give them their correct address and get the fire department on the way. Make sure everyone's out of the structure, if a structure's involved, and then if it's possible to put some water on it, put some water on it.
3: He also recommends waiting at least an hour before you roll that grill back up next to the house and make sure your charcoal has completely cooled off.
2: Gas grills can also be dangerous too, so make sure to double check the connection between the propane bottle and the grill before you light it. In the studio, Talicia Clark, live, local, now.
1: Good words of advice. All right, thank you, Talicia. It's the third day of September, and the heat isn't going anywhere anytime soon. Here are the current burn bans that continue across parts of Region A today. Izzard County Judge Eric Smith declared the county as a disaster, and this stems from the extreme dry and drought conditions. And Ryan, with the excessive heat, the Arkansas Department of Agriculture reported 66 burn bans in the state's 75 counties. So what are temperatures looking like for now?
5: Well, they're not going down anytime soon, at least not substantially. In fact, we're going to continue with heat advisories and extreme heat warnings. Now, you look at this map and you think, okay, is it hotter in southeast Missouri than other places? Not necessarily. They have different criteria there for their extreme heat warning. You look at this map also and you think, okay, is it not as hot in Mountain Home, Salem, or Mountain View? Definitely not. It's 99 degrees over there and 95 in Mountain View, but their dew points are lower. See how their dew points are in the low to mid 60s versus the upper 60s and 70s over here? Because of that, their heat index is a little lower. It's 99 on the heat index in Melbourne, 103 in Jonesboro. We all stay hot over the next few days. Coming up, football Friday night, A-State's down at Memphis.

0: On Saturday, we'll have a look at both of those forecasts coming up.
1: All right. Thank you, Ryan. Well, your library card can do more than check out books. This September is National Library Card Sign-Up Month, and the Craighead County Jonesboro Public Library wants more residents carrying one. Our reporter, Andrew Renaud, joins us in the studio with how they're sweetening the deal. Andrew.
2: Thanks, Diana. As libraries shift beyond just borrowing books, new incentives and modern perks are attracting out-of-town visitors and returning patrons alike.
3: We do library cards and encourage library cards in different ways all throughout the year, but to just have one time a year where we make a concentrated effort to remind people of the benefits of having a card, and that if they have maybe been meaning to, haven't gotten around to it, we do a couple of extra incentives to be like, this is a particularly good time to come in and get a card.
2: And those benefits go way beyond just checking out a novel. The Jonesboro Library has really become a community hangout with events and activities that even pull in people from other towns. Cherry Valley resident Sharon Harshberger makes the drive every week.
4: Sometimes you can get some really interesting opportunities if you pay attention to that calendar.
2: A digital card can get you into the Libby ebook system, but Jarrett says a physical card in your wallet still grants access to exclusives you can't get on a screen.
3: We try to keep a catalog of new releases and older things that maybe are going to be difficult or sometimes impossible to find on streaming services.
2: And when a hot new title has a weeks-long digital waitlist, there's a pretty good chance a physical copy is already sitting on a shelf here.
3: With the holds that you're putting on digital items, what we've seen is a lot of times the waitlist on really popular new items can be a lot longer than for a physical copy.
2: And in a world where so much of our day is spent staring at screens, Harshberger says the actual in-person library is more important than ever.
4: It is a community space, and we definitely need that.
2: But if you're still not convinced, the library is running giveaways all month long. Anyone who signs up or renews a card all through September is entered to win a special Book Lover Scrabble set. And patrons who complete a three-step punch card challenge will be entitled to win a Kindle.
1: That's pretty nice.
2: It is pretty nice. In studio, Andrew Renaud, live, local, now.
1: Thank you, Andrew. Well, Wolves up. Arkansas State University is packing the house as the university has set another fall enrollment record this year. This fall semester, the university announced it has 18,775 students. The overall enrollment increased by 4.7% from the previous year. Last year, there were 17,926 students in fall of 2025. This marks A-State's sixth consecutive record-breaking fall or spring semester. Businesses are increasingly turning to AI to design flyers, but Arkansas State says it still can't outcreate a human. Our Josh Droll explains why the university's graphic design chair isn't worried about AI taking her students' jobs. Josh.
5: Diana, Department Chair Catherine Baker says AI is not going to take any graphic design majors' jobs anytime soon. She says there are two big reasons. People are still better at communication and at true creative thinking, something she says AI just cannot do. She says A-State designers stand out because they're taught to draw on their own experiences and personal brand to create something unique, not just what a machine spits out. The program also teaches students what makes a strong logo or flyer and how every color, font, and shape can leave a lasting impression.
6: I kind of think about the way that we can function is almost like a mechanic and an engine, right? A mechanic needs to know the tools, but also needs to know the way that the engine functions.
5: Baker also warns about leaning too heavily on AI. She says when designs all come out of the same system, they can start to look alike, and it's much harder to stand out. In studio, Josh Droll, live, local, now.
1: And that makes a lot of sense. All right. Thank you, Josh. Well, tonight at 10, you go to the hospital expecting help. But what if your child leaves permanently disabled? You might assume a jury would decide what your family deserves. But there's a little known law that could change everything.

0: everything. One family tells us their story.
1: We had no idea how the system has kind of been stacked up against people, normal people.
0: Our national investigative team uncovers how medical malpractice caps passed by state legislatures across the country could dramatically limit what your family is able to recover, even after a devastating loss. That story tonight at 10. Jonesboro is getting statewide recognition for going green. The city just picked up a recycling award at the Arkansas Recycling Convention. Jonesboro was named the 2026 Government Recycler of the Year. Sanitation Director Patrick Courtois says it took the whole community to earn it. This year, the city collected more than 26,000 pounds of cardboard, plus four large roll-off containers full of glass. Jonesboro also expanded recycling drop-off options and junk disposal events, making it easier to clean out garages and get rid of big items responsibly. Courtois says around a third of the city recycles, and he wants to see even more people get involved.
2: Our city looks great, and if you want our city to continue to look good and continue to grow, you have to get involved. That's the bottom line.
0: The city says when you recycle, less trash ends up in landfills, and that can save money for the city and for taxpayers over time. Next at 6, golfing for more than bragging rights, how today's tournament in Paragould is swinging to the tee for a cause.
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4: My dad was like a coach to me growing up. I played football and I played basketball at Green County Tech, same school that he played at. He was always hard on me, which I always respected because you always appreciate the coaches that were the hardest on you. He's always been the hardest worker in the room.
5: That's really kind of how I run my company, is I'm a coach. I think that's why I push myself so hard, because I'm a big believer they're only going to be as good as I am.
4: I think every position in the company is equally as important, just like it is on a team.
5: I try to hold myself to a high standard just because of that.
6: A full day of CW sports action begins with Miami of Ohio on the road at Pitt.
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4: 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Executive Director Jana Burnett breaks down how every dollar will be used.
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6: Still ahead, the heat index over 100, as well as the temperature, of course. Coming up, we've got more heat in the 8-day forecast.
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6: It is football season, and it doesn't necessarily feel like football season. 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We've got another one this Friday. More than likely, we've got another one next Friday. And we also have college football. And guess what? It's going to be hot. Here's a live look right now at Centennial Bank Stadium, looking down on the end zone where we've got hot conditions there right now. We're at 98 degrees with a south wind at 7 miles per hour. Got a game this weekend, not too far away, just down Interstate 555 to 55. Memphis. Red Wolves heading down to Memphis. Tailgate temperature 99 degrees.

0: There's a little 20% chance of rain, 95 at kickoff. If we can catch one of these little isolated showers maybe before then, it might cool us down a little bit. Halftime still in the 90s, into the game still upper 80s. Heat alerts continue tomorrow. Heat advisory, extreme heat warnings, they continue. That's not going to change probably for several days. Notice we don't have heat advisories back to the west, but it's still hot. We're at 99 in Melbourne, 95 in Mountain View. Their dew points are just a little lower than what we've got over here in the eastern part. Where the dew point's 74 in Paragould and 75 in Kennett, and that makes a difference because the heat index there is 111 in Kennett, 107 in Paragould, but it's only upper 90s. I say only. The criteria is 105 for the heat index in order to get a heat advisory. Got a few little isolated showers in the northwestern parts of Tennessee. We had a few little isolated showers in Clay County and in Butler County. Those have kind of fizzled out. Drought monitor came out this morning, and to nobody's surprise, the severe drought and the extreme drought expanded. Sharp County, Lawrence County, Independence, Green, Clay, those are the areas that are seeing it the worst. You look at the past 30 days, and we are looking at only about 10% of our normal rainfall has fallen across a good part of Region A. If you look back all the way to July 1st of 2025, you take that stretch there, so that's what, 14 months or so, and it's been some of the driest weather we have had in over 100 years. It's very dry out there. 8-8 forecast showing that as we go through the day tomorrow, it's going to be hot. We're going to be right back up to around 100, a few little cumulus clouds in the afternoon. Graphing out the week ahead, yes, we drop a little bit, but these are still well above average. Morning lows will drop a little bit as well. So dry weather continues, hot weather continues, hot again for football Friday night, heat alerts all week. Sun is shining out there right now, and it's hot, of course, hot this evening as we look out from NEA Baptist. And it's hot because of this dome of high pressure that's sliding to the east. Got a little bit of a weakness there before another dome of high pressure comes in as we head into the weekend, and that's going to keep the temperatures up to around 100. So for tonight, 78, a warm night, 20% chance of rain. For tomorrow, 101, hot again, not much wind, 5 to 10 miles per hour. 8-day forecast, 97 on Labor Day, 97 Tuesday, 98 Wednesday, and then 99 on Thursday. Coolest we can do is 95. Now, I know some of the football games have been moved to 7:30 on Friday evening, which, if you remember, not too long ago, we started at 7:30 anyways, but I will speak firsthand on Friday that 30 minutes really helped at the game I was at.
1: Yes. Well, yeah. Good. Maybe some more of them will move as well. Thank you, Ryan. We're getting closer to the FFN Game of the Week. Jake profiles Valley View next in sports.
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7: This wasn't an accident. She was killed on purpose. This is not something you forget about. And you felt it. It was real. This isn't just another crime. It's not just another body. The people do go home and think about these things at night.
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2: The countdown to Arkansas State football continues, less than 48 hours away from kickoff across the river. New season, new location for Live with the Red Wolves. Butch Jones on the mic tonight at Luna Sports Grill. You'll hear from Coach at 10. Arkansas State and Centennial Bank have been partners for over a decade. They're intertwined on the stadium and in the facility Red Wolves football calls home. That partnership is strengthened with the football jersey patch. A multi-year deal was announced today. The patch will debut on the Red Wolves uniforms Saturday at Memphis. Here's what Tigers head coach Charles Huff had to say about A-State.
3: Obviously, he and his program have done some phenomenal things to create stability. I think they're on the rise. You look at what they were able to do last year and the last few years, what they're returning. I know if you listen to Coach Jones, he's going to make it seem like they don't have any players that have ever played at Arkansas State. But when you turn the film on, it's some guys that's still there, that are still there in droves. And obviously, they've added some really good players to that. Coach Jones does a good job in recruiting as well. They've got a new OC. They haven't played a game, so we're still a little bit focused on what we do and doing it well and being able to adjust.
2: Talking Hogs, a football Friday night standout, is on their initial two deep. Wyatt Simmons battling for one of the linebacker spots. The Harding Academy alum recorded 17 tackles and blocked a punt in 12 games last season. Simmons is entering his third season on the Hill. Arkansas faces North Alabama Saturday at 3:15 on the SEC Network. The two games of note this evening. Number 2 Harding out in front early in Searcy. Valley View alum Brian Huff is in action in Columbia. Number 25 Missouri hosts UAPB at the top of the hour on the SEC Network. Football Friday night.
4: Hey Chris, yesterday I was in Searcy and today I'm with the home team in Valley View as they prepare to take on their second straight 6A opponent.
5: The Blazers are coming off a 34-6 home win against West Memphis. The defense shined, and what they will be trying to do again versus the Lions. Head coach Sean Cockrell says Searcy has talent on both sides of the ball, but these are the exact type of challenges he wants to face before heading into 5A East Conference play in a few weeks.
6: You know, they're a great football team. We struggled with them last year. You know, we started slow, came back in the second half, and they've got everybody back. So we expect a big high-scoring game. They're going to score points, and we know that. So we're going to try to limit those opportunities. You know, and then defensively, their front seven is probably as good as we'll see. You know, they're huge. They run to the ball. So it's going to be tough for us. But, you know, we schedule these games because we want to be prepared for when we get into conference play, and we know it's going to be tough, but we're looking forward to the opportunity.
7: But we got to be out there. We got to be tough. We got to go out there mentally, just know our plays, and just keep the ball away from them as much as possible. We know they got a good quarterback, so just keep it in our hands. We know they're good. We know they could possibly win a 6A state championship, but we know we're better. We can beat them.
8: Really just QB contain, get pressure on the quarterback. If we get a good pass rush and cover the pass and shut down the run, we'll be just fine. We got to make the best out of it. Just know this is our last second first game, kind of. So, I mean, just give it my all and be ready to go.
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6: Hot in Memphis, hot here, hot wherever you go. Hot for football Friday night, hot for Saturday. Sunday, it'll be hot when you get out of church. It'll be hot on Labor Day. I don't know what you got playing next week, but it's going to be hot there also. You know, 95 is the coolest we have on the 8-day forecast. And just look at long range. It looks like we stay in the 90s for a bit.
5: You're the one that loves summer.
6: I do. Isn't that just glorious?
5: No.
6: I'm so tired of this.
5: It's so
6: hot. I just want a rainy day. I don't even care about cooler temperatures. I just want a rainy day.
5: We need the rain, too. Very much. All right. Thank you, Ryan. Thank you for joining us. It's hot. It's hot all over. We'll see you back here again tonight at 10.
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